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1: 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In the idea, I will have a very young way. Was it a name or no? Oh, young man, depending on the PFF, I couldn't form my idea in continuum to move to her or come once and say, we please to attend more than one or on a crystal form one summer or cast a brand. Now, per se, a summer in the air and they bought a wee into them. And I don't say I tell more than a trap for
0: him.
1: A genie for you or why will crystal soon mono. Yeah, for you say investigative judgment in him atemu. Ebe yi sa brain sa asafo no se en sa atemu e him atemu e ni trust him. En enti wa onti eche wuna swore manu. En te chore mo amu ane se yesu ba ebu aten fine. But eno kra no sa atemu no kra no. Nyangupo ba ya no da atemu no e braini pa. Na nye remove ya ni wo nansu no. So I talk about you saying Yankupo soon in the bantia. On person never be a begun hoofy because both smell the character at Raton for a long time. I'm a year, you know, basically say. But when you can't find quite in Trumo, investigative judgment is chassis. Nipaya Bonnie's there, Kim. Yami Wangus or my money. Oh, only, but oh, Sunday bar, Trumo, and then, and we have questions. More hey, what's he at home, can he a day?
0: Yes,
1: I didn't.
2: You're
1: done. And then the man who saw it, not Yami, it was invested. And Sana, Nippa, Buen, and a car, some mad dance here by say, one night, Yami, I bought more of Gromonia, Moneda. I bought four more sorrow, no one, some name would tea be say. Say, sir, and the poor Cadia, may catch us at that bedibian. One have had it. To what the judgment be by say, oh, well, baby, we have a fruit so, Unipa. Oba woni begina okunu bema na nchenso so na bed
0: eya
1: nyame hemu onim ne ese ye koba agora te mo do nyame ye sa
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1: 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One in a fraud in Yango Bosro. Namese, yes, San and Coho. Or the above for the Kodru Honum. Nanka before no cry, say, say, say, say, say, say, say, say, say, say, say, say,
0: say, say, say, say,
1: say, say, say, say, say, say, say, say, say, say, say, say, say, say, say, say, say, say, say, say, say, say, say, say, say, say,
0: I am a far above one of Crank Colan and Penny, and the far above one of
1: my own. And I'm a head in say. Said a boom, didn't send me in a mopping or so. I'm an apple. The Hana or can't law to name you for the good demo and what told you. I had what two ponemono. Now don't run I day. I try because you have a cast and we say yes, Christo. Of every concrete or concrete other day. I don't mean to try and son for music class of your day or more called the uncle body.
0: And
1: if Bravo for the country, Chrome Horn, my tearful moon. 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
1: So, sir, did you? Even go for you, the same thing. A more and more, sir, a mobile took a baton to Naco and Yanko on Babel. Yanko was son of Bayan. Over here, Sadio Musi, you are Muniama. 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
6: 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Room to me, no, I hear you, no, Pope. 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Yeah, you didn't any Pope, we said Pope, we. Anna, Baba, yes, sir. Room to me, no, you Pope.
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6: 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Hey, who said, oh, because I Pope, we. And I say we adinta say Pope no enipa onye immortal
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1: 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religion back to America lost day
0: nyame
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1: 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A chill, I say, if we ask a crew, no, could we ask a crew, no? I am John, dear Tim, why I can't want some break a crane, no, before my infant near grow. Namely, you say, a Timua, a cosso, a enche, you should do be a catia, a beman, a becker cra, yen a tear for dear soon. We know be an abatan, I can be a chill of you, medical catcher or other. Because yes, if you come, be all we are against Sakra, same beer and yet you move, yes, baby. I feel you run a back and pan on what they are heading. Senior members and pack and phone so quite so be on the country. But a brewing, and they are doing brand and quantity at them. Radi shall also near Tana. I bet from a salad and shooting you moon. Jedi is saying a coupon yarduma. But the uncle chair near next week, a bevel bompire. I have a bompire next week in tea. Any antenna? Could you say Bishy movie? Radin Shadow.
2: Next
1: week. 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Very good, Momo. 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
2: And my bumpire. 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
1: amen rodenon tina

0: time to get rid of that radio station that only plays one kind of music. 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
2: It's time to get rid of that radio station that only plays one kind of music. 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It's overflowing with all kinds of music from the 80s, 90s, and now. 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
2: 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A company on for some silence and some open word DB. You say, I do say, independent year at the Hana, this is almost time for bone. A baby home will be caught on moving wire, edit to my first school and all a platform. Say, oh, no, no, only a booth of four good food in one more about the after family. I should have only a room with our. As so we try the picture to the battle phone so no.
1: Yeah, brother, my memo anu nsi me ankasa maka bi wo ha emu bi me nu aye me se me ye ne mutuo me nu ya rubber, rubber.
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1: Yes, sir, Ebeka Bina, and the one called Castle Comfort. Up him, so
3: yes, my sentiment.
1: Other doctor, ye.
3: Hello,
1: what am I? And then come with you, and ye will be afford the enunty. Mamma will meet him, you know, we would ye.
3: Now, what to say?
1: Oh, the man come with so boy, home by.
3: The nobody of us. Make your professors known by. Now, she say, I dare say, do a man back on see a pan where we just so. Chemicals, ye did a bamufunu, and then another one day a pan who says, say, a kunipa, many pa cancer. Timestre, Model Pan on the wood jasona, a woo dino, needy, needy, and a month for binam fan collab, and among her chemicals, you woo. Teddy, a kunipa, oh, mamono, any boo food, seed bar, nina, ice cream cake, our more chicken toy, nina, she say, oh, mother frat. Timestre. Ghana for. So we near we are sitting in an ukuni anomwa, because we'll be in the so. In a sere, could doing so, yea, dear, and also I be you. Hey, dear, Anka, meet me cry, it will be. Emma, the man, my son, a ye, and she say, mint menchere, is all called toy, a dear Samoba. Into the Amecacho and says, we near dear, a well fumo dear, and if I name um, Jason, a dear, Mr. Old Drew. Mr. Nianum, or Mummy, a mobile Nessicani and Franco, baby, Madame Wassi.
1: Not tired, I see, Mammy, and quite Gentina, Yene, Boganso, and Casa. Up him, so?
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4: Your aiding car, Mamincia, Gana, my, nah, Chia Gana, my dear, Namincia, Mas Auntie, my. 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
6: Na Dr. Chumu taaka ase mi se health a personal responsibility. 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
1: 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so ever boy, Dr. Peter Chum, Chadi, or Kwame Krumas, your opponent, School of Public Health, Dr. Peter Chum, so then a day, you know, or non so, Ejinemu, I was some, as Antemai, and a professor 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

0: time to get rid of that radio station that only plays one kind of music. 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
1: DJ Richman. Oh boy, when Sanu had the Wati, Ghana boy, me tawachi. Richman, when you may rich, oh boy, me feel you too much. Ghana boy, near.
0: It's time to get rid of that radio station that only plays one kind of music. 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